0: can be.
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0: Yes, Frank.
1: How come the sweetest peach in Georgia hails from Maysville, Kentucky?
0: Let's not get it around.
1: I can be reached. We'll be married in Atlanta. One happy man and his spouse.
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She knows a woman's place

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Never grumbles or fusses. 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
1: There is no verse to this song, 'cause I don't wanna wait a moment too long to say.

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1: To walking shows. 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
0: Yeah.
1: You already know.
0: The fuck?
1: 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They stare because they know I'm the... 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